0: This was written by the Vaseline's. Well, it's a rendition of an old Christian song, I think.
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1: 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Quality. Listen. Pure quality, bruv.
0: Bruv, what's your name again?
1: What? What's up, son?
0: What's your name?
1: Lee, what's up, son?
0: No, not you, bruv.
1: What?
0: The girl on the
1: Fergie, my bad, bruv. I start again. I thought you said, what's my name? I mean, what's my name? Why did you say that's my
0: not your name, geezer. The girl on the track, mate.
1: Shut up.
0: Blinding song.
1: It's quality.
0: Listen, how's it going?
1: London.
0: No, it's not like that, mate.
1: No, well, no, come on. What?
0: London. That's the one,
1: what, bruv. London?
0: No,

later. Time goes on and everybody come on. Don't move, I'm coming into that groove. Shake your hands, I'm melting into that dance.

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2: 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Like my favorite song going round and round my head. 5 days on the free.

0: This was written by the Vaseline's. Well, it's a rendition of an old Christian song, I think.
1: Farmácia Araçaense, e a hora certa.
2: 5:13.